0: was a David Bowie song.
1: I didn't screw it up, did I?
2: No.
1: Okay, but here's another one I could screw up.
2: What is it?
1: Am I gonna do this by myself?
2: Yeah, you should do it by yourself. Do it by yourself.
1: Okay, well, I think I'll try it in a different key. I'll try it in the normal key.
2: Yeah.
1: If it sounds bad, these people are just gonna have to wait.
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0: got divorced. They lost their jobs. My mom had cancer and it's been awful.
1: Sometimes you don't have anything else except your dream.
2: Without faith, without belief, we're nothing.
3: Make the best out of every day, because tomorrow the world could be a total

0: I believe in music. It's everything to me.
1: I have many dreams, see things, travel around the world.
2: Dreams are something you hold on to.

0: I guarantee you I will screw this song up. So.
1: What song is it?
2: You know which part.
3: Duh.
1: What?
0: Yeah. Well, I at least know which part I'll screw up.
2: Yeah, like he only screws one up.

And now from one solo section to another, over on the other side of the stage, an old friend of mine, we've been in a couple of bands together over the years, and we're still in the same band. Put your hands together, Steve Howe.

perks of being on the run, we could finally see it. The Golden Gates of Eunomia. There, our people can get some well-deserved rest while we lay

Upon landing on the shores of Daneland, Beowulf and his men were led to the Great Hall Heorot. They were greeted by King Hrothgar and made most welcome. A feast was held in honor of the visiting warriors. Spirits were high, and there was but one moment of tension when a resentful Danish warrior named Unferth questioned Beowulf's ability to defeat Grendel. Beowulf answered as only he

And so the gods decided, great is the fear for you when Uri takes the field against those who try to rape against you. Make Uri go down and strike the mutineers with disaster. The eye shouldn't rest in your forehead. Now it has to go down as at awe. And the eye of Re mounts down from his divine grove, down there on earth, and strikes them with disaster.

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